Well, that was the incomparable Jim and Jesse with The Flame of Love, followed by Gosh, I Miss You All the Time, Farewell Blues, I Want to Be Loved, and Swing Low, Sweet Chariot. I want to thank you for listening to Strings and Things, and as always, be sure and tune in next week for Ed Pearson's show, and I'll be back in 2 weeks. Have a great weekend, my friends. And for Strings and Things, I'm Trent Enderlin. Good night, everybody.

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Thank you. All right, so I met Anique when she came here from Belgium, and she said, well, you know, let's play some folk songs. She started playing some songs, and we started doing some ballads, and this is one of the songs, one of the oldest

0: 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Thank you very much.
1: Dave is going to sing this song. Yeah. This is an old Nathan Apshire song called Quitta Blue about boiling some crabs in Holly Beach.
0: All right. Let's go.